sunrise tradition, the sense of beauty was always connected with them. And for instance, if you commit Hello Kitty, the samurai was the same.

A Futurist Octet was performed by the audio players Anna Banana, Murray Epstein, Bill Gaglione, and E.T. Simon.

0: Dad, I want to come home.
1: So I will be tortured for and suffer for and receive pain for the act, but I will not share the burden of the guilt. I find it absurd to ask for mercy for something I did not do.

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I feel sadness like a worn blade. 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

rustling waves of inner light. 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But I am slowly engulfed by lesser dreams, uniform blocks of fear, dark rooms of the soul, with no doors opening onto forests, deep and wild, stars shining in a depth, swimming up from beneath shadows, fronds pulsing in dim light, back and forth, deeper and deeper and deeper, far below imagination, where mystery loses all contact with reality, where my soul drowns in the silence. Empty stretches fast with snow, leaves frozen in tiny traps, and down, down I'll fall, far away from time and space, and with my last breath I will stretch both hands upwards and try to pull you down, where leaves swirl in eternity, the sky full of drifting blood, a warm journey inward, each mystery cut into our

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0: people. 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
1: That depends. Some people say, you know, one of the things that we do believe is silence, you know, the things not said retain their power more, but
0: what I'm getting at here.
1: They don't have to be kept silent.

0: what I'm getting at here is it possible, could you like give a recipe for a simple kind of a spell or something that our audience might be able to try? Is it reasonable to do that kind of thing? Or would someone require a lot of dedication and training?
1: No. Magic is more natural than people think. People say all these things are come from the supernatural, but it's more the natural.
0: All right. 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

0: 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And we read that account. Unending winter darkness. Unending winter darkness. Unending winter darkness. 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
1: Nightcrawler, 1990.
2: October 1990.

0: the pod name on the fly, nailing the bunker to carry. Interview on the radio, rushing off to hear no one speak. I change another diaper, want some more sleep. Blackboard. I change another diaper. Lose some more sleep. Looking for dispensing machines and American flags. Automakers and farmers on their own turf will build intake manifolds and cylinder heads. Now imported from Japan. A letter of intent included a box of tools in the basement. Tailored their own target without being macho. Racial understanding, a Plains Indian drum, and a home computer. Teach your children where the bus stops. Interest in poetry could happen anywhere and will survive.
1: Hell ain't no Eskimo. 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
1: Hunchbacks, decorative talent scouts, the cost of heating.
2: Where's the mic? It's right here.
3: You can read it anyway. The mind you tell. I mean, you could like take two words from here and ten from there. I mean, it doesn't matter.
4: The mind you tell.
3: I mean, you could like take two words from here and ten from there. I mean, it doesn't matter.
4: Kind of low below. A doorway. The letter perfect is clearly a prostitute.
3: His refusal to show a doorway.
4: They're back.

0: marriage derangement,
1: mental history minded and self-righteous,
0: to subsist,
1: talk,
0: can we, act of regression,
1: looking for, but what sentiment are you?
0: Snow Watch, his refusal to show a doorway,
1: nobody's despite hemisphere,
0: too much derangement,
1: courts and mental,
0: and we will.

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0: 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On the road.
1: You're both sides.
0: On the road. She's incest and you're gonna gun in the street. Memory of nothing.
1: I write it out. Nobody between us.
0: Memory of the white robe. Shaved your robe.
1: Good morning.
2: Edgar.
1: The city of monkeys.
0: There was an exchange.
1: Time passes.
2: Brooke plays. An oil painting.
1: Another painting with other texts.
0: Stretches into its
2: knowledge.
0: Stopover.
1: Paintings eliminate love.
0: Let's try this.
2: On the road. On the road. On the road. 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

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I love you. I love you. I love you. I love you. I love you. I love you. I love you. I love you. I love you. I love you. I love you. I love you. I love you. I love you. I love you. I love you. I love you. I love you. I love you. I love you. I love you. I love you. I love you. I love you. I love you. I love you. I love you. I love you. I love you. I love you. I love you. I love you. I love you. I love you. I love you. I love you. I love you. I love you. I love you. I love you. I love you. I love you. I love you. I love you. I love you. I love you. I love you. I love you. I love you. I love you. I love you. I love you. I love you. I love you. I love you. I love you. I love you. I love you. I love you. I love you. I love you. I love you. I love you. I love you. I love you. I love you. I love you. I love you. I love you. I love you. I love you. I love you. I love you. I love you. I love you. I love you. I love you. I love you. I love you. I love you. I love you. I love you. I love you. I love you. I love you. I love you. I love you. I love you. I love

0: 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Septic. Annie Wright and Batspace. Sleepwalker.
1: 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You've come from the street where it's wet and cold. Confused and not knowing where to go, you push at the hair that sticks to your skull and drops into your eyes. So she takes your arm by the wrist and leads you along endless corridors until you reach the door. You step inside. Clothes hang from the ceiling. Edwardian dresses with high lace collars, long Bedouin cloaks, beau-bromel finery, leather and studs, and satin and pearls. You step across the firs, past the walls of books, cutting a path through the plants and candles. She's taking you to the bathroom. Once inside, she peels the clothes from your thin body and, standing back, inspects her prize. Your flesh is blue and white marbled. You stagger. You're always like this, clumsy, stupid. She catches you and turns on the shower. The water spills down your body. The steam rises from the down in your arms. She scrubs. Soap on your shoulders, your belly, your buttocks. Then she wraps you in a towel. Kneeling, you lean forward while she cuts off your straggling, lank hair. She cuts it close to your head so that it stands out spiky, accentuating the cast of your cheekbones, the set of your eyes. Removing the towel, she wraps you in a kimono she's chosen, white lilies with purity. Turning to the mirror, there's still a little craziness in your eyes, but it will go. You look just like a samurai. She ties a white cloth across your head and leads you back into the room. Sitting at a table, she cuts your broken fingernails, pushes back the cuticles. Then, mixed with the wax from your ears, she places the pairings in a small cardboard box. Now you are ready. Without any command, you lie under the light in the center of the room, legs slightly apart. She comes to you, her mouth set on yours. Her tongue traces along your lips. You want to touch, but you know that you can't.

0: Her hands touch, inspect, opening, exposing. 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
1: Omaggio a Dino Campana, Giovanni Fontana.

サウンディングA program of sound poetry performed by the audio players. Open wide and say

people are truly governed by themselves and for themselves. A land where all the men and women and children will have enough good food to eat. And time to read, to think, to talk things over with one another for their own good. Such great days do come. Don't forget that freedom is not something one possesses, like a hat or a piece of candy. The real thing is fighting for freedom.

Triangle Exhibition, the sense of beauty was always connected with them. And for instance, if you commit Hello Kitty,

A futurist octet was performed by the audio players Anna Banana, Murray Epstein, Bill Gaglione, and E.T. Simon.

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1: 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I find it absurd to ask for mercy for something I did not do.

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Far below imagination. 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

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Laboratories, trailers, specimens collected on tables, defects in equipment, flesh pierced with spurs. 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

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I scream dark voices. 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

0: cloak. A card game on the fly. Nailing the bumper to carry. Interview on the radio. Rushing off to hear no one speak. I change another diaper. Want some more sleep. Blackboard. I change another diaper. Lose some more sleep. Issues. Looking for dispensing machines and American flags. Automakers and farmers on their own turf will build intake manifolds and cylinder heads. Now reporting from Japan. Heard letter of intent included a box of tools in the basement. Tailored their own target without being macho. Racial understanding, a Plains Indian drum, and a home computer. Teach your children where the bus stops. Interest in poetry could happen anywhere and will survive.
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1: 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Decorative talent scouts. The cost of heating.
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3: I mean, you could like take two words from here and ten from there. I mean, it doesn't matter.
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3: I mean, you could like take two words from here and ten from there. I mean, it doesn't matter.
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0: 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Too much derangement.
1: Mental history minded and self-righteous.
0: To subsist.
1: Talk, Kenley.
0: Active regression.
1: Looking poor, but what sentiment are you?
0: Snowwatch. His refusal to show a doorway.
1: Nobody's despite atmosphere.
0: Too much derangement.
1: Reports and mental. History is my verdict.
0: Recombination.
1: Thought black the floor.
0: There and back again.
1: The black join us.
0: There and back again.
1: Where we can talk again.
0: I gave up on pictures.
1: Sentiments are you.
0: Voice is dense.
1: On the floor below.
0: The Amazon.
1: Sleep or thieves.
0: The snake. Mock terror.
1: By building to increase intuition.
0: Across a message. You are a hooking detour.

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1: 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Painting's a bad
0: thing. The windy road.
1: 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His face
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1: Hear both sides.
0: On the road. She's incest and you're gonna gun in the street. Memory of nothing.
1: I write a novel. Nobody between us.
0: Memory of the white robe. Shaved your robe.
1: Good morning.
2: Edgar.
1: The city of monkeys.
0: There was an exchange.
1: Time passes.
2: Brooke I place. Thought it an oil painting.
1: Another painting broke the ice. Stretches into its
2: knowledge.
1: Stopover. Paintings eliminate love.
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1: let's try this.
0: On the road.
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1: Lost again on the desert hill. 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Today, the colored world tumbled. 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

got some girls running. $50 an hour. 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
1: She will take you to your room. You've come from the street where it's wet and cold. Confused and not knowing where to go, you push at the hair that sticks to your skull and drops into your eyes. So she takes your arm by the wrist and leads you along endless corridors until you reach the door. You step inside. Clothes hang from the ceiling. Edwardian dresses with high lace collars, long Bedouin cloaks, beau Brummel finery, leather and studs, and satin and pearls. You step across the furs, past the walls of books, cutting a path through the plants and candles. She is taking you to the bathroom. Once inside, she peels the clothes from your thin body and, standing back, inspects her prize. Your flesh is blue and white marbled. You stagger. You're always like this, clumsy, stupid. She catches you and turns on the shower. The water spills down your body. The steam rises from the down in your arms. She scrubs. Soap on your shoulders, your belly, your buttocks. Then she wraps you in a towel. Kneeling, you lean forward while she cuts off your straggling, lank hair. She cuts it close to your head so that it stands out spiky, accentuating the cast of your cheekbones, the set of your eyes. Removing the towel, she wraps you in a kimono she's chosen, white lilies with purity. Turning to the mirror, there's still a little craziness in your eyes, but it will go. You look just like a samurai. She ties a white cloth across your head and leads you back into the room. Sitting at a table, she cuts your broken fingernails, pushes back the cuticles. Then, mixed with the wax from your ears, she places the pairings in a small cardboard box. Now you are ready. Without any command, you lie under the light in the center of the room, legs slightly apart. She comes to you, her mouth set on yours, her tongue traces along your lips. You want to touch, but you know that you can't. Her hands touch, inspect, opening, exposing, nothing evades her scrutiny. But you have no thoughts. She slaps you twice across the face and gets up. Holding your chin, she pulls you up against the wall and kisses you goodbye. Au revoir. You will be waiting. The food is on the table. She closes the door behind her softly. Your body is burning and aching, but your mind is far away, after something you've forgotten a while before. You sit down to eat, naked except for the cloth still tied round your head. You look out of the window, but it's not a window, it's an aquarium. The smoke, the cold, the streets, the drains and the gutters, the rain and the flickering neon. Not here, somewhere else.
0: Omaggio a Dino Campana.

サウンディングA program of sound poetry performed by the audio players. 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

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It was Duke, Bird, and Mingus. 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And Neil Young, Santana, and Beefheart behind us. 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

To the PMRC and politicians. 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And when I say prick, you're never looking for the needle, but only the throb and gristle. And whenever you see me on my knees in prayer, you automatically think I'm giving you old dog head. Sure, I like animals. And I want to dress up the Washington wives in lace and leather and steel and pull rose ribbons through their meat. I want them to groan for more with their purse nipples in the cool hotel air. I'll fuck them. I'll fuck them. I'll fuck them. They so frigid, not even their hairbrush, bank account, butter, spank, White House, expense, tennis, sex do them no good. See, they want to fuck all the artists. Yeah. Bruce, Tina, Yoko, Marianne, Mick and Michael, Prince too, poets, writers, artists and musicians, critics, and oh yeah, the journalists too. Everyone knows we are the best fucks. Everyone knows politicians are bum dry, fuck all proper in suits and taxes. Oh baby, I just wanna get underneath the red dress and smell your farts. I know they're silent but violent. Yeah, silent but violent. They

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So I fucked you all night long, girl, and nothing happened. So I went on a diet, and nothing happened. So I became macrobiotic, baby, and nothing happened. So I decided to go to college, girl, and nothing happened. Honey, and nothing happened. Oh, I worked for ERA and nothing happened. Oh, so I decided to go out to the nightclubs, baby, and nothing happened. Oh, I went to the tunnel, I went to Palladium and nothing happened. Oh, so I joined the art world and nothing happened. I walked through Soho, baby, and nothing happened. Oh, so I quit drugs and booze and nothing happened. Oh, so I prayed to God and nothing happened. Oh, I organized, I rioted, and I terrorized, and I say, something's gonna happen, cause I'm not gonna let you gang rape me anymore, Mr. Yuppie, Mr. Entrepreneur. Oh, I just see you in your clothes and your bank account, smiling, smiling at all my creativity and my soul. Oh, just walking through, you're the reason, you're the reason, you're the reason. David's Cookies Gourmet Shops is the symbol of this country. Oh, you're the reason why fast food is the fast-growing industry of this nation. Oh, I just want to get you and chain you up, tie you up. Oh, to your Walkman. Oh, to your Haagen-Dazs. Oh, to your Halston, your Bill Blass, your Bloomingdale's. Oh, to your CDs, and you know what? You love it, you love it, you love it. You say it. Artistic experience. Oh, so I just open up your asshole and I stuff it with sushi. I stuff it with Nouvelle Cuisine. Oh, I stuff it with all those pink shirts you're wearing and you're loving it, you're loving it, you're loving it. Oh, and then I just go and I throw you on the street and I drag your tongue on Avenue B through the East Village. I just let you lick up the blood and sweat of artists. I just let you lick up the poverty of all of us. Oh, and you are enjoying it. You just grinning, grinning, grinning, grinning, grinning. You just loving it. You can't wait to tell your future friends. Oh, and I leave you on the street and I just steal your BMW. And I go down to Wall Street. Oh, and I scare to death with in my car. I just go to run over you. Anyone that wears a suit. Anyone that looks like they own property. Oh, anyone that looks like they hold political offices. I just want to scare you to death. I just want to scare you to death. I just want to scare you to death! Oh, and then I go into Wall Street. Oh, I go into all those trader buildings. Oh, and I cut off your balls and you don't even bleed, only dollar signs come out. You don't even miss your balls because you're too busy fucking me with everything else you got. And then I take those balls, baby. They're all scrunched up, all dried up balls. Testicles. Whatever happened to the Tooth Fairy? Whatever happened to Andy Warhol? Dead.
She dreams. She dreams. She dreams of strangling baby birds, wrens, bluebirds, robins, and doves. When she takes those small birds and squishes their necks, their beaks against her thumbs, and just snaps those heads away. Oh, she dreams. She dreams of being locked in a cage. And singing loudly and off-key, with her loved ones and her neighbors standing behind that cage, and whispering very, very, very loudly. She has an ugly voice, doesn't she? She has an ugly voice. Oh, that's what those loved ones always do, just talking behind your backs. Just what the neighbors always say. Just what your loved ones are always, always, always, always saying. Oh, and she dreamed, baby. She dreamed. She dreamed of falling out of that fifth-story window. Oh, but she caught her fall by holding on to that icy ledge in January, with the stone cutting through her tendons, with the stone cutting through her fingers, with the stone just cutting through her bloody, bloody bones. Oh, baby, it didn't matter, because she's got ugly hands. She's got real, real, real ugly hands. Oh, she loves to cut herself so, just cut herself so, just cut herself so. Oh, and her husband walked below as she was dangling from that fifth-story window. Oh, but he hadn't memorized her shadow yet. Oh, he was a good man, though, for he paid the bills. But she didn't know how to wear perfume, so she hadn't known what to do. Oh, she didn't know what to do, so she screamed out for help. Help! Help! Help! Oh, but the wind was in a mean, mean mood, and it took her cries halfway around the world to a child's crib. Oh, so that child could find its mama's arms. Oh, that's how the priorities run, honey. That's how the priorities run. Oh, women and children first, and sometimes it's children first. Oh, women sometimes get in that second place. Oh, and though, this dream was considered very, very important, though, to the doctors, the doctors, the doctors. For in the past, she had dreams of rapes, tortures, and beatings, where she'd open up her mouth and no sounds would come out at all. Ooh, but she knew these doctors were wrong. For these were the same doctors that anesthetized her during the birth of her children. These were the same doctors that called her animal as she nursed. These were the same doctors that said no sexual feelings during childbirth. Ooh, but she knew that it really wasn't the doctors. Oh no, oh no, oh no, oh no. Ooh, she had to carry some of the blame, Carry some of the blame. The problem lay in her passivity. But if she wasn't passive, honey, she just didn't feel desirable. And if she wasn't desirable, well, she just didn't feel female. And if she wasn't female, well, the whole world gave in. Like when Martin died. Like when Desi died. Ooh, like Dan and Kay and Cary Grant. Oh, too many heroes are dying. Ooh, too many boys are dying. Ooh, too many children. Let me relieve you of your pain. Let me relieve you of your suffering. I'm such a good sinner. I'm such a good prayer maker. Let me relieve you of your pain. Ooh, like when my father finally told me after 40 years, ooh, that he loved me. And then he walked into the bathroom, ooh, and locked the door and put up pictures of children from the Sears catalog. Black garters, black stockings, and arranged mirrors to look at while he masturbated while he hung himself from the shower stall. Ooh, it's that ultimate erection. Ooh, it's that ultimate orgasm. We had to die in order to feel alive, baby. Whatever turns you on, honey. Whatever turns you on. Whatever turns you on, I'm a liberal kind of chicken. Oh, and when that man died, oh, when my father died, oh, cyclones erupted.
erupted. Volcanoes appeared. Coyotes came out of their caves. Old people were struck by lightning. Let me tell you, I don't want any more deaths on my conscience. For I already have an abortion on my conscience from when a member of my own family raped me. Don't worry, I won't mention your name. Oh, and I know that the reason why my father killed himself is because he no longer found me attractive. And by now you can tell that I prefer to talk about the fear of living as opposed to the fear of dying. It always glitters underneath.

time of my birth. 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Oh, and I passed through that tunnel. Oh, I passed through that tunnel, and I knew that this was me. I was nothing but a human penis. Oh, I wanted to go back to my room, back to the old womb from then on. Oh, I just wanted to go back to my old room. So I spent the rest of my life, oh, my manhood, getting in a red car and looking for women in laundromats. Oh, I'd love to find women in page boys. 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I love to see her work a washing machine. The smell. Oh, the vibrations. And then I take that baby. Oh, I put some fabric softener on it. And I strap it around my waist and I make myself a baby dildo. And then I fuck that mama with that baby, because that baby wants to go back to that old room. And I'm nothing but a motherfucker. I'm nothing but a motherfucker. Oh, and I check her titties. I want to lactate them. Oh, but she's dry because she's nothing but a dried old cow. And then I pass out. And it's 20 years later, and I'm in my mama's house, and all the stories are still on. Oh, Oprah's still on, and she's watching a story on incest. Dallas is still on. Dynasty, they're all General Hyde, they're all on. They're all on. The macaroni and cheese, the fish sticks, let me make your stick into a fish stick. Ooh, I want the tartar sauce, it's free, baby. Ooh, no diaphragm cream here. Ooh, that's a different performance, but who cares? I love that fish stick, baby. Ooh, and the tomato soup is there, too. Ooh, and she's got all those safety pins all over her. Ooh, I love safety pins on a woman. Ooh, I love safety pins on a mama. Ooh, pin it, pin it. I don't know what you pin up, but you got it. It's a pin up. I love it. You smoke those camels, those pal mals. Flip that ash, mama. Flip that ash. Flip that ash. Flip that ash. Ooh, she doesn't even look at me. Ooh, look at me, look at me, look at me. Ooh, look at me, look at me, look at me. Ooh, look at me, look at me, look at me. Ooh, and I just take that mama. Ooh, and I put her on that avocado shag carpeting. And I pick up her dress. Ooh, and I go down on her and I fuck her in the ass. I fuck her in the ass and she's watching that show on incest. And I come real quick because I'm a quick worker. Ooh, she's just still watching the shows. So I go down on her ass. Ooh, and then I just go and suck my cum out of her ass. All the Hershey's and coconut. Ooh, and I want her to look at me, look at me, look at me, hate me, hate me, do something. Ooh, so I go up to her mouth. And I throw out a cigarette because I don't want it to get wet, because if it got wet, she'd beat the shit out of me. Ooh, and then I go up to her mouth. Ooh, and then I take that cum and I put it back in her mouth. And she just sits there watching the TV and swallows it. And she just looks at me and says, you got not very salty cum, boy. You got lazy cum. You can come on my pancakes anytime. You can come on my pancakes anytime.

0: Look at me, Father, I'm your son, I'm your son, I'm your son. When would I have told you, Father, that I was in love with another man? That I was in love with Louis, I was in love with Charles, I, your son, was in love with another man. You didn't believe me because you've never been in love yourself, honey. Oh, no, no, no, no, no, no, no, no, no, no, no, no, no, no. I thought something could happen. You could feel some happiness for me. Oh, Father, many years passed. Oh, but finally in my despair, oh, because I know that you're a doctor, I came to you to tell you, Father, oh, that I was suffering from that disease that afflicts mostly homosexuals. Oh, women and children, too. Women and children, too. Oh, they don't want to hear about that. Oh, no. My father could say to me was, I told you to stay away from those queers, those queens, those faggots, all those people with the lisp. I told you to get out of San Francisco, Father, Father. Who you call yourself the money man? Who you call yourself the provider, the punisher? Oh, Daddy Warbucks, oh, Father, Father. I thought I could go to you as a human being, but that was too much to ask. Oh, you wonder why I send you a crate of shit every day. Oh, yeah, yeah, yeah, yeah. Oh, and when I came to you, Father, and I died. Oh, and I died, died, died. Oh, you wouldn't even announce my death. How could you? Because you didn't even announce my life. Oh, Father, Father, oh, no one could mourn me. Oh, no one could mourn me. And you wonder why I curse you from my grave. Oh, because the soul is stronger than the body, baby. Oh, the spirit is stronger than the flesh. I know it, I know it. I'm gonna curse you, man. Oh, it's the Father in all of us that gives us bridges and tunnels and ways and means. Oh, it gives us the Berlin walls. Oh, it gives us cures and diseases. Oh, it's the Father, it's the Father, it's the Father in all of us. And I pray to you every night, Father. Make me feel wanted! Oh, make me gain this unrequited love. Oh, it's the Father. It's the Father. It's the Father in all of us. And after I fist-fucked you with my diamonds, my rubies, my platinum, after I fist-fucked you with everything I've got, oh, my CDs, my bank accounts, my property, my platinum and my jewels, my aquamarines, oh, my titles and degrees, I was fucking you with everything I've got down there. When you were just bleeding, bleeding, bleeding, and you just looked up at me with your doe eyes and said, oh, it's better to feel abuse than to feel nothing at all. It's better to feel abuse than to feel nothing at all.
1: Whatever happened to that dinner tonight? Who is this?
0: what it's like to be a mama? Oh, is this what it's like to be a girl? Is this what it's like to be a daddy? Is this what it's like to be part of the human race? Oh, it's a family affair. Generation after generation, the myth still exists. Belly and I vomited because I saw Mr. Reagan on the TV set. Oh, it had that film camera looking up his asshole again, and I could see that colon cancer, those polyps, those diseases, that Iran. Oh, I know it's nothing but a big, big Coke deal, baby. That's what it is down there. Oh, that's where it's all going to, and I'm nothing but a defenseless thing. Oh, going defenseless, defenseless, defenseless. Oh, I just put it on something else. Oh, and I'm just vomiting and vomiting. I'm thinking about liberty. I'm thinking about freedom. Oh, and I just vomit and vomit. I go outside. Oh, and I just remember the custom, the custom, the custom of tying women's ankles during the birth of their babies. Such a good country! Such a civilized people! Oh, all this technology, let the children just sing through their computers. Oh, I just know it's in the sky just watching me. Everywhere I go, the helicopters, the neighbors, everywhere I go. And I just walk across that man. Oh, I knew him once. Oh, he's got a needle in his arm. I don't know, he's got something else on him. Oh, he's in an epileptic seizure of being dry humped by a dog. I just walk over him. Oh, because I've got to make it to the top. Oh, I just walk over him. Oh, I've got to take care of myself. Oh, I just walk over him, baby. My rent's going up. Oh, I just walk over him. I just walk over him. Oh, the turquoise and the yellow and those teeth. Oh, I'm just wondering, oh, wondering. Oh, I don't know. Something's going to be happening here. I try to be responsible to my talents. Oh, I try to feel and do things right. Oh, something's gotta happen.

I decided to do nothing about everything. A plan for each south, past the open concept. 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Perfect petals, no sort of you, no flickering, my wish fulfilled. 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

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Realization center, I'm sure. 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My early days, a world unknown, solar systems oversized, the globes in my eyes. Navigate by satellite, level to the horizon. 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

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Hijaz is a maqam that has a distinctly Arabic sound. 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Now you will hear Maqam Hijaz.

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And for instance, if you commit Hello Kitty, the samurai was destroyed.

A Futurist Octet was performed by the audio players Anna Banana, Murray Epstein, Bill Gaglione, and E.T. Simon.

0: Dad, I want to come home.
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graves of inner light. Leaves falling from the trees, gold and scarlet mounds everywhere, soft rustling graves of inner light. I have had the dream and will always feel its pull, an ancient mystery calling me into its heart. But I am slowly engulfed by lesser dreams, uniform blocks of fear, dark rooms of the soul, with no doors opening onto forests, deep and wild, stars shining in a depth, swimming up from beneath shadows, fronds pulsing in dim light, back and forth, deeper and deeper and deeper, far below imagination, where mystery loses all contact with reality, where my soul drowns in the silence, empty stretches fast with snow, leaves frozen in tiny traps, and down, down I'll fall, far away from time and space, and with my last breath I will stretch both hands upwards and try to pull you down, where leaves swirl in eternity, the sky full of drifting blood, a warm journey inward, each mystery cut into our hearts, forever and ever.

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I look up. 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
3: Where's the mic? It's right here.
4: You can read it anyway. The mind you tell. I mean, you could like take two words from here and ten from there. I mean, it doesn't matter. The mind you tell. I mean, you could like take two words from here and ten from there. I mean, it doesn't matter.
5: Kind of low below.
4: A doorway.

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1: Mental history minded and self-righteous.
0: To subsist.
1: Talk, can we?
0: Active regression.
1: Looking poor, but what sentiment are you?
0: Snow watched. His refusal to show a doorway.
1: Nobody's despite atmosphere.
0: Too much derangement.
1: Courts and mental.
0: And we will.
1: History is my verdict.
0: Recolonization.
1: Thought blocked the floor.
0: They're back again.
1: The black join us.
0: They're back again.
1: Where we can talk again.
0: I gave up on pictures.
1: Sentiments are you.
0: Voice is dense.
1: On the floor below.
0: The Amazon.
1: Sleep or thieves.
0: Snake. Mock terror.
1: By pulling to increase intuition.
0: Across a message. You were a looking detour.
1: Nobody's atmosphere.
0: Writing could not hear.
1: He was black.
2: A theory of
0: she's
2: pain.
0: In a picture.
2: Time a new theory of pain.
0: Young kidnapper.
1: Paintings of
2: the windy road.
0: Looks good at night.
1: His face
2: on the road.
0: Hear both sides.
2: On the road. She's incest and you're gonna gun in the street. Memory of nothing.
0: I write a novel.
1: Nobody between us.
2: Memory of the white robe. Shaved your robe.
0: Good morning.
1: Poetry shamed dangerous.
2: Edgar.
1: The city of monkeys.
2: There was an exchange.
1: Time passes.
2: Brooklyn. I thought it an oil painting.
1: Another painting broke the ice.
0: Stretches into its
2: knowledge.
0: Stopover.
1: Paintings eliminate blood.
0: Let's try this.
2: On the road. On the road. On the road. 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

lost again. 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

Got some girls running, $50 an hour. 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I'm buying e-bags and not just cute or so crazy. 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
1: She will take you to your room. You've come on the street where it's wet and cold. Confused and not knowing where to go, you push at the hair that sticks to your skull and drops into your eyes. So she takes your arm by the wrist and leads you along endless corridors until you reach the door. You step inside. Clothes hang from the ceiling. Edwardian dresses with high lace collars, long Bedouin cloaks, beau Brummel finery, leather and studs, and satin and pearls. You step across the furs, past the walls of books, cutting a path through the plants and candles. She is taking you to the bathroom. Once inside, she peels the clothes from your thin body and, standing back, inspects her prize. 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You stagger. You're always like this, clumsy, stupid. She catches you and turns on the shower. The water spills down your body. The steam rises from the down in your arms. She scrubs. Soap on your shoulders, your belly, your buttocks. Then she wraps you in a towel. Kneeling, you lean forward while she cuts off your straggling, lank hair. She cuts it close to your head so that it stands out spiky, accentuating the cast of your cheekbones, the set of your eyes. Removing the towel, she wraps you in a kimono she's chosen, white lilies for purity. Turning to the mirror, there's still a little craziness in your eyes, but it will go. You look just like a samurai. She ties a white cloth across your head and leads you back into the room. Sitting at a table, she cuts your broken fingernails, pushes back the cuticles. Then, mixed with the wax from your ears, she places the parings in a small cardboard box. Now you are ready. Without any command, you lie under the light in the center of the room, legs slightly apart. She comes to you, her mouth set on yours, her tongue traces along your lips. You want to touch, but you know that you can't. Her hands touch, inspect, opening, exposing. Nothing evades her scrutiny. But you have no thoughts. She slaps you twice across the face and gets up. Holding your chin, she pulls you up against the wall and kisses you goodbye. Au revoir. You will be waiting. The food is on the table. She closes the door behind her softly. Your body is burning and aching, but your mind is far away, after something you've forgotten a while before. You sit down to eat, naked except for the cloth still tied round your head. You look out of the window, but it's not a window, it's an aquarium. The smoke, the cold, the streets, the drains and the gutters, the rain and the flickering neon. Not here, somewhere else.
0: Omaggio a Dino Campana, Giovanni Fontana.

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0: Witches.

0: You naughty rat. 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
1: You ain't gonna touch my brother, Buster.
2: Mr. Saturday, be nice. Mr. Saturday, be nice. Mr. Saturday, be nice. Mr. Saturday, be nice. Mr. Saturday, be nice.

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But what I have to say to you is more important than what you're gonna say to me.

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And then Lee Berlin, this great big death city of Berlin, man. And then Berlin. The big death city, the death city. Berlin. The death city? Kurt is the king of the city, the king of the Berlin streets. Says every time I'm the king of the street of Berlin, yeah. He's a rat man. This death city, big death city. Saul is the perfect deal sucker of Billman. You know, Billman. That man, you know what I mean. He's me. His dinner. He's only a teacher bait. She's the sex star. The sexy star. The sexy symbol of Berlin streets. This dancy, yeah. Big dancy, yeah. Card with a big head, selling his black legs, hot pants, like a sexy queen. These two guys walking down the Berlin Wall every night, every day, looking to making some money in this death city. Big death city, Berlin. Healthy death city. Sex and libium. Yeah, libium for these guys. Libium for their minds. Libium to eat and leave. In the big death city.

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They are gently raining.

0: That was Baked Alaska, and I'm Joe Fingers Carr. I'll doodle a bit more for you on the piano after 45 seconds for the VA.
1: Thank you, Joe Fingers Carr. Say, friends, remember that old-timer, Love Letters in the Sand? A nice
2: and here is a 20th century crisis.
1: If you're in love,
2: the nearer any crisis, the nearer the cure.
1: But if you're a veteran, and that letter you're talking about is one that you intend to send to the VA to get information and help about one of your VA benefits,
2: will bring the wrath of all nations down on the heads of we Americans.
1: You'll do a lot better if you do not.
2: Panama 25. This remained the dream of all kings until the 19th century. Then came the fulfillment. In tiny pellets, we will eat.

0: Time to get out of here.
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0: Oh, let's erase. This stinks. The whole thing stinks. Now get out of my bedroom.

0: Tickle, tickle, tickle, tickle, tickle, tickle, tickle, tickle, tickle, tickle, tickle, tickle, tickle, tickle, tickle, tickle, tickle, tickle, tickle, tickle, tickle, tickle, tickle, tickle, 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tickle, tickle, tickle, tickle, tickle, tickle, tickle, tickle, tickle, tickle, tickle, tickle, tickle, tickle, tickle, tickle, tickle, tickle, tickle, tickle, tickle, tickle, tickle, tickle, tickle, tickle, tickle, tickle, tickle, tickle, tickle, tickle, tickle, tickle, tickle, tickle, tickle, tickle, tickle, tickle, tickle, tickle, tickle, tickle, tickle, tickle, tickle, tickle, tickle, tickle, 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tickle, tickle, tickle, tickle, tickle, tickle, tickle, tickle, tickle, tickle, tickle, tickle, tickle, tickle, of cupidity, so loving in the moment of your visibility, never answering my questions or questioning my answers. You are my sole concession to responsibility. With tummy tickle turned and paddle purring paws, your yellow pebble eyes can't see the lies weaved at cross purpose to your canny innocence, not understanding your thoughts but respecting your purposes. I am God's servant to a cat master of silence.
1: You're beautiful. You're beautiful. Pussycat.

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Come on, come on, come on, come on, come on.

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So sorry I missed you all. That's like such an official message. I'm thrilled with your news. Don't think I can make it, but maybe we can see your stuff to know about summer. But come over here, my business. Hope all is well, and then we'll try to connect somehow later. Ciao. Hope all is well, and then we'll try to connect somehow later. Ciao. Hope all is well, and then we'll try to connect somehow later. Ciao. We'll try to connect somehow later. Ciao.

cage, and the people are made a stand. Now the people up in power getting pressure struck, but Marinius isn't stopping till he makes it to the top. He's the famous old arena, yes, it's fair and straight. I'm singing type Marinius, this is man, he is great. Just like you read his books and are told in history, a strong hand has to come to the stores to fill the team. I'm singing about Marinius, yes, this man is great. Accept him as your leader before it gets too late. Accept him as your leader before it gets too late. Accept him as your leader before it gets too late. Accept him as your leader before it gets too late. Accept him as your leader before it gets too late. Accept him as your leader. Accept him as your leader. Accept him as your leader. Accept him as your leader. Accept him as your leader. Accept him as your leader. Accept him as your leader. Accept him as your leader. Accept him as your leader. Accept him as your leader.

0: He's the Emperor of Fandangoland. He came to the people and he made a stand. Now the people up in power are getting pressure shots. But Arrhenius is stopping till he makes it to the top.
1: No prima, dolorina, yes he's fair, and him stray. I sing him, Arrhenius, this man is great.
0: Just like you read in books, and as told in history, a strong hand has to come to restore stability. I'm singing about Arrhenius. This man is great.
1: Accept him as your leader
0: before it gets too late.

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And slowly he came to his master plan. There's more than meets the eye to Miranda's man. He's come out of the closet with philosophy. He's going to settle all the problems between you and me. He'll find out your plan. All of the people are free. Miranda's is the savior of society.

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There's more than meets the eye to Miranda's man. He's come out of the closet with philosophy. Gonna settle all the problems between you and me. In Fandango's land, all the people's free. Miranda's is the savior of society. Miranda's is the savior of society. Miranda's is the savior.

0: Oh dear, I've dropped my cue.
1: That's a 5-point penalty for you, and you lucky fuckers, a barrel of water.
2: Oh dear.

0: The seven Western leaders issued a statement calling for restraint in response to an appeal by the United Nations Secretary General.
1: So much water around,
0: the statement says that if the cycle of violence continues, it could have disastrous consequences for the whole of the Middle East. Mrs. Thatcher, elaborate.
2: I shall never forget that night. All the men were tearing about like hands.
3: Poesie sonora internacional.
4: He's in the post office, said that he never got any mail, and anything that arrived in future they would keep. Because sometimes there was money in the envelope.
3: Poesie sonora. Internacional.

0: Ah,
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0: In Serra.

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1: Sometimes I wake up singing someone's song inside my head, a song that I've been listening to before I went to bed. Sometimes David Sylvian, or sometimes Roger Floyd. Sometimes someone sings to me from far beyond the void. Sometimes songs from long ago, but never tears for fears. And I always wake up slowly with ringing in cold. I had no life in rock and roll. I never joined a band. I did once sing a song or two, but they were rare, not grand. Instead of Head Led Zeppelin, I just hear my own ears. Yeah, tinnitus has got me and has had me for a while. I guess I've learned to live with it, accept it with a smile. An audio artist's occupational hazard, so they say. A sonic curse that I am told will never go away. A personal pollution I've carried all these years. I always wake up slowly with ringing in both ears. I spent no time in rock and roll and never joined a band. I did once sing a song or two, but they were rare, not grand. I learned to dread Led Zeppelin, classic rock or stirring swing. Now just hear my own ears ring. It's not too bad today.
0: Not too bad today. 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It's not too bad today. 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

0: 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Septic. Annie Wright and Batspace. Sleepwalker.
1: She will take you to your room. You've come from the street where it's wet and cold. Confused and not knowing where to go, you push at the hair that sticks to your skull and drops into your eyes. So she takes your arm by the wrist and leads you along endless corridors until you reach the door. You step inside. Clothes hang from the ceiling. Edwardian dresses with high lace collars, long Bedouin cloaks, both from all finery, leather and studs and satin and pearls. You step across the firs, past the walls of books, cutting a path through the plants and candles. She is taking you to the bathroom. Once inside, she peels the clothes from your thin body and, standing back, inspects her prize. Your flesh is blue and white marbled. You stagger. You're always like this, clumsy, stupid. She catches you and turns on the shower. The water spills down your body. The steam rises from the down on your arms. She scrubs. Soap on your shoulders, your belly, your buttocks. Then she wraps you in a towel. Kneeling, you lean forward while she cuts off your straggling, lank hair. She cuts it close to your head so it stands out spiky, accentuating the cast of your cheekbones, the set of your eyes. Removing the towel, she wraps you in a kimono she's chosen, white lilies with purity. Turning to the mirror, there's still a little craziness in your eyes, but it will go. You look just like a samurai. She ties a white cloth across your head and leads you back into the room. Sitting at a table, she cuts your broken fingernails, pushes back the cuticles. Then, mixed with the wax from your ears, she places the pairings in a small cardboard box. Now you are ready. Without any command, you lie under the light in the center of the room, legs slightly apart. She comes to you, her mouth set on yours. Her tongue traces along your lips. You want to touch, but you know that you can't. Her hands touch, inspect, opening, exposing. Nothing evades her scrutiny. But you have no thoughts. She slaps you twice across the face and gets up. Holding your chin, she pulls you up against the wall and kisses you goodbye. Au revoir. You will be waiting. The food is on the table. She closes the door behind her softly. Your body is burning and aching, but your mind is far away, after something you've forgotten a while before. You sit down to eat, naked except for the cloth still tied round your head. You look out of the window, but it's not a window, it's an aquarium. The smoke, the cold, the streets, the drains and the gutters, the rain and the flickering neon. Not here, somewhere else.
0: Omaggio a Dino Campana, Giovanni Fontana.

Not to be a man, not to be a man, not to be a man, not to be a man, not to be a man, not to be a man, not to be a man, not to be a man, not to be a man, not to be a man, not to be a man, not to be a man, not to be a man, not to be a man, not to be a man, not to be a man, not to be a man, not to be a man, not to be a man, not to be a man, not to be a man, not to be a man, not to be a man, not to be a man, not to be a man, not to be a man, not to be a man, not to be a man, not to be a man, not to be a man, not to be a man, not to be a man, not to be a man, not to be a man, not to be a man, not to be a man, not to be a man, not to be a man, not to be a man, not to be a man, not to be a man, not to be a man, not to be a man, not to be a man, not to be a man, not to be a man, not to be a man, not to be a man, not to be a man, not to be a man, not to be a man, not to be a man, not to be a man, not to be a man, not to be a man, not to be a man, not to be a man, not to be a man, not to be a man, not to be a man, not to be a man, not to be a man, not to be a man

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A program of sound poetry performed by the audio players. Open wide and say...

slowly and the people left behind. 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
0: the visions of last.
1: Witches on the dogs, silence and pray. 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

0: You naughty rat. 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
1: You ain't gonna touch my brother, Buster.
2: Was a savage, he's a nice, he's a savage, he's a nice, he's a savage, he's a nice, he's a savage, he's a nice, he's a savage, he's a nice, he's a savage, he's a nice, he's a savage, he's a nice, he's a savage, he's a nice, he's a savage, he's a nice, he's a savage, he's a nice, he's a savage, he's a nice, he's a savage, he's a nice, he's a savage, he's a nice, he's a savage, he's a nice, he's a savage, he's a nice, he's a savage, he's a nice, he's a savage, he's a nice, he's a savage, he's a nice, he's a savage, he's a nice, he's a savage, he's a nice, he's a savage, he's a nice, he's a savage, he's a nice, he's a savage, he's a nice, he's a savage, he's a nice, he's a savage, he's a nice, he's a savage, he's a nice, he's a savage, he's a nice, he's a savage, he's a nice, he's a savage, he's a nice, he's a savage, he's a nice, he's a savage, he's a nice, he's a savage,

Here comes the judge. Here comes the judge. 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

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But what I have to say to you is more important than what you're gonna say to me.

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Berlin. The big death city. The death city. Berlin. The death city. Kurt is the king of the city. The king of the Berlin streets. Says every time I'm the king of the street of Berlin. Yeah. He's a rat man. This death city. Big death city. Saul is the perfect deal sucker of Billman. You know, Billman. That man, you know what I mean. He's me. His dinner. 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She's the sex star, the sexy star, the sexy symbol of Berlin streets. This density, yeah. Big density, oh. Kurt with a big head, so with his black legs, hot pants, like a sexy queen. These two guys walking down the Berlin Wall, every night.